0: Prodigy.
1: 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This is Bruno Mars.
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0: Fine.

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1: What's up, guys? This is Bruno Mars.
2: Hey, I'm Gracie Abrams.
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8: 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Vždycky hot?
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7: 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Vždycky hot.

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